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1: And 70,000 here, 70,000. 75,000, thank you. 80,000 now, still ahead of you. 80,000, would you like 85? 85,000. I have your bid now at 85,000. 90,000. Would you like 95? 95,000. Back on the phone? 100,000 in the room, thank you. At 100,000, would you like 110?
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1: 110,000, would you like 120? 120 is bid. 120,000 in the room. 130 is bid. 140, Christie's live bidder has taken. Who would like 150? 170.170, 180 now, back on Christie's Live. 190, please give me 200. 200, thank you, Christie's Live. At 220,000, 240,000 now. 250,000, 250. Who will give me 260? At 250,000, 260 now. Would you like 270? We can go in tens for now. At 260, all done. Thank you for the extra bid then.At 260,000, fair warning to the others, at 260, I'm selling to the online bidder for 260,000. Sold to you, paddle 3225.
0: 这件清康熙江豆红釉来福尊最终成交价高出了拍前最高估价近两倍，也为这批馆藏瓷器释出开了一个好头。那很多藏友会疑惑呀，为什么知名公立博物馆会拿出馆藏文物进行拍卖呢？其实这是欧美成熟文博机构非常常规的一种运营模式。本次所有拍卖所得资金并不会流入任何一个私人账户，而是会全额划入博物馆专项基金，用于后续的新文物征集、古陶瓷修复等公益用途。而且这批器物大多属于馆藏重复品类，博物馆为盘活资源、优化馆藏结构，合规释出的所有拍品都具备完整的捐赠档案、馆藏记录，来源清晰可查，也就是收藏圈常说的流传有序。那接下来我们来看一件很有意思的拍品，一件粉彩后加的碗。
1: Lot 1013, an exceptionally rare Famille Rose quail bowl. Let's start here at 65,000, 70,000, 75,000 now. At 75,000, who will give me 80? 80,000, thank you. 85,000 now, will you give me 90, Christie's Live, at 85,000? At 85,000, 90,000, just ahead of you, Christie's Live with Tina, at 90,000. Please give me 95, 95,000 now. 100, Tina's bid at 100. Would you like 110, Christie's Live? 110, 120. At 120,000, would you like 130, Christie's Live? 130, 140. 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
0: 这件明弘治粉彩安居乐业图碗，双圈六字楷书款， 口径达到20公分。它最特殊的一点是，粉彩呢属于后世佳绘，器物本为弘治本朝的白釉碗，推测有可能是清代匠人在原釉之上加绘安居乐业粉彩纹饰。这种后加彩在古陶瓷里边也是一个争议话题，但是呢也自成一派趣味。旧器新装是不同时代审美的一次叠加，大家收藏，带您看真珍藏。
1: 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Tina's bid now at 160,000. Would you like 170, Christie's Live? 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At 180,000. Please try again, Christie's Live. Don't give up.At 180,000, Tina's bid at 180. Are we all done, Chrissy's Live? I'll give you a fair warning then. 190, just in time. Will you take us to 200, Tina? Can I tempt you with a 195? No, you're very done. Thank you for letting me know. At 190,000 then, Chrissy's Live, you have it for 190. Sold to you, paddle 3303. Well done.
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2: The dragon balls and beautiful they are indeed. We have considerable interest here already. 100,000 puts me straight in. 100,000 bid me more now. 100,000, 110, 120, 120, 130 online. 130,000 now. For them, 130,000.Who bids me more for 130, or shall I sell? Let's sell for 130, 140, says Tina, 140, 150, 150 now, 150, 160, 170, 170 ahead of you, Shelley, 170,000 now, 180, thank you, Tina, I'll be with you in a second, 190 I've got already, who would like the two of 190,000 I have?190,000, 200,000, says Tina, 200,000, there's our offer of two now.Are we coming back? It's 200,000, holding it there. Ahead of you online as well at 200,000. We bidding? No. Tina says two. What do we say over here? Do we have 20? $200,000 is the offer there at 200,000. Tina has it. It's ahead of you online. Would you like to come back? There is our bid. This phone is down? 210. I've taken there. If it's quick is the answer. At 210. Should we say 20? 220. 230.230,000, we're back down here and ahead of you this time, Tina. Anyone else waiting? We're 230 at 240,000. It's not working. You might need to be stealthier. 240.

0: I have 60 with 65 at 65,000. Would you like 70? 70,000, 75 I have. 80,000, 85. 100, 110,000. Would you like 120? 120, 130. 140, 150. I'll give 155, 160. Who would like 170 next? 200,000 at 200,000. What will you give me, sir? 220 is next. 220,000. Just ahead of you, Christie's live. Would you like 240 in the back? 220 is here with you. 240 is now online. Who would like 260? 260,000 with Jessica now in a new place. 280,000 online now. 300,000. Thank you. Several places still here at 300,000 back on the phone. Who would like 320? 320,000. Thank you, Jessica, at 320. 350,000. Thank you, Heather, at 350. 380 is next. 380,000. Thank you. 400,000. Who would like 420? 420,000. 450,000 now. At 450,000, Heather's bid, fair warning then to all on my left in the room and on Christie's live, at 450,000, selling to you, Heather. Sold to you, paddle 1707.
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0: Lot 1790, see very impressive pigeon blood, ruby and diamond ring, weighing 5.06 carats. 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
0: About 1818 now. 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Congratulations.
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0: Lot 1791, the exceptional pair of ruby and diamond earrings to go along with it, perhaps.

0: apps. And once again, interest in this already at 8 million. At 8 million here with me. At 8 million. Should we try 8 million 5? And 5, 10 million already. In the book, at $10 million. Against you online, at 10 million. Last chance, at $10 million against you online. Phones are quiet. It's here with me, left in advance of the sale, at $10 million. Sold, 10 million to Paddle 389.
1: 好，看完这两场秋拍，我们既见识了海外博物馆释出的中国古瓷，感受千年窑火淬炼出的东方文脉，也领略了顶级彩色珠宝，读懂天然宝石历经时光淬炼的璀璨价值。行情呢潮起潮落，但收藏的底层逻辑是始终不变的。正像节目开篇我们所说，来源为王，稀缺为王，纯粹度为王。溢价也好，流拍也罢，都是市场给出的最真实的反馈。器物不会言语，却把时代审美、匠人心血、代代地藏的故事凝于一身。收藏不只是追逐价格数字，更是读懂器物背后的文明，做文化的欣赏者与传承者。感谢收看本期的大家收藏，请您继续关注 BRTV 财经频道的其他节目。